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0: 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So many people don't see a way out in a world full of chaos. Jesus says, come to me, all who are weary and heavy burdened, and I will give you rest. Will you answer? It's me, Donald, here. We want you to know we love you. 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Have a blessed day.
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There are no monsters. 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

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There are no monsters. 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

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We've already checked under the bed and in the closet. There are no monsters. 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

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That's the way. It's Retro Hits with Mop Possums on 41 on WBTM.

That's Animals with Heat Waves. Big hits, 102.5, 1330. WBTM, good morning. Josh in with you. Happy Monday. Welcome back from the weekend. Hope you enjoyed yourself, relaxed, recharged a little bit, and are ready to meet October head on. More of your favorites coming up. Phil Collins, James Arthur. Right now, it's Ace of Base.

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Taylor Dayne, Tell It to My Heart on WVTM. And I don't know if you saw this list from Newsweek late last week. They shared foods that could become more expensive during El Nino. And they're pretty popular items. Chocolate, olive oil, coffees, even bread. And it's bigger than just here in the U.S. Others will be, you know, impacted by this as well. But

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Just more great news. We need to rely more on Shibuzi. 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
1: Good morning. With the latest, I'm Ryan Stone. A few local organizations have been recognized at the state level. Internships VA has recognized 4 local organizations with top employer awards for Region 3D, Danville, Pennsylvania Community Services, Letterpress Communications, Solex Architecture, and the Institute for Advanced Learning and Research were recognized with the Innovative Employer Award. The award recognizes companies that offer high-quality internship programs. Danville, Pennsylvania Community Services and the Institute for Advanced Learning and Research were also recognized with the Inspiring Employer Award, which recognizes highly established and consistent internship programs that have been running for at least 18 years. Danville, Pennsylvania Community Services has been offering their internship program for 21 years, while the Institute has been offering theirs for 20 years. Internships VA is a part of the Virginia Economic Development Partnership. Tomorrow night, Danville City Council will vote on funds for governmental expenditures. City Council is set to vote on bond financing of $10 million. The funds will be used for general governmental projects, including parks and recreation facilities, public safety facilities and equipment, airport improvements, along with improvements to other public buildings and streets. City staff has recommended approval of the general obligation bonds as a means to finance the various public projects included in the fiscal year 2027 capital improvement plan that was approved on June 16th of this year. City Council will also vote on bonds for the utility system. The city was awarded a $459,000 grant and a $2 million loan by the Virginia Tobacco Region Revitalization Commission to fund the engineering and construction of the 3.5-mile natural gas pipeline from the city's gas infrastructure to the Southern Virginia megasite at Berry Hill. The Danville, Pennsylvania County Regional Industrial Facility Authority was awarded a separate Virginia Economic Development Partnership grant in the amount of $6 million to fund the construction of the extension. The city has been working with Southwestern Virginia Gas in partnering to bring natural gas service to the Southern Virginia megasite at Berry Hill. The city plans to transport natural gas from the Williams Transcontinental Pipeline to Southwestern Virginia Gas to be able to serve Micropores and other tenants inside the industrial park. Danville City Council will vote on both matters tomorrow night at 7. This week, the City of Danville will host the Southern Virginia Regional Housing Summit. Southern Virginia Regional Housing Summit serves as a dynamic platform for 7 thriving localities to showcase the latest breakthroughs in residential housing development. The event is for developers, builders, contractors, home renovators, financial institution representatives, architects, or a local community advocate within the residential developer, building, or construction sector. The summit's overarching goal is to stimulate the creation of new residential housing projects. The summit is on Thursday from 8:30 to 3:30 at the Institute for Advanced Learning and Research. For more information about the Southern Virginia Regional Housing Summit, contact the City of Danville's Community Development Department, Housing and Development Division at 434-799-5260. And now you're up to date. I'm Ryan Stone.
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Big Hits 102.5, 1330 WBTM with Teddy Swims in the door. Josh in with you. Welcome back from the weekend. I certainly hope you got the batteries recharged and are ready to meet the new week head on. I certainly did. More of your favorites coming up. Tayo Cruz, Benson Boone. Right now, it's Rihanna.

0: 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Coming up, we'll take a look at your forecast. Also, why do we do this to ourselves?
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12: Mostly sunny today, a high of 78. Partly cloudy tonight, lows 48. Sunny, not nearly as warm tomorrow. Highs only 67. Tomorrow night, clear, lows 42. Wednesday, sunny, looking for a high of 69. And that's a look at weather from 102.5 at 1330.

Foster the People on your home for the big hits, 102.5 1330 WBTM. And I'll be honest with you, I'm not one of those people that is just staunchly against pineapple on pizza. Because this exists, and I am 1,000% against this. Tombstone Pizza is offering limited edition kits, which they're calling the pizza nobody asked for. No kidding. It's frozen pizza with packets of candy corn to sprinkle on top. The kits are available. They're $1.30 a piece, but they're not going to be in stores. Yep, you will have a chance to get these on October 9th, which is this Friday, and then the 23rd.

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2: Good morning. With the latest, I'm Ryan Stone. An agent was shot while attempting to arrest a suspect on Saturday in Reidsville. According to the Rockingham County Sheriff's Office, on Saturday morning, deputies responded to a shots fired call on Walker Street in Reidsville. When they arrived, the suspect, Marvin White, began shooting at the deputies and ran on foot. The SBI was requested to assist with locating White and process the crime scene. Agents and deputies identified an area where White might be hiding. While searching it, an SBI special agent found him and gave verbal commands to drop the weapon. White instead fired at law enforcement and hit the special agent in the leg. The special agent returned fire. The special agent was taken to Moses Coon Hospital in Greensboro, where he is being treated and is in stable condition. White was arrested at the scene. He has been charged with 2 counts of attempted first-degree murder, 2 counts of assault on a law enforcement officer with a firearm, and robbery with a dangerous weapon, among other charges. White was issued no bond and was placed in the Rockingham County Detention Facility pending a first appearance in court today. This week, Danville City Council will vote on running sewer to part of a new housing project. City Council will vote on a sanitary sewer main extension reimbursement agreement between the City of Danville and Blackstone Building Group, LLC, for the extension of public sanitary sewer service to approximately 31 lots in the Vandola Crescent subdivision on Vandola Road. The maximum reimbursement will be just under $314,000. The developer is proposing to construct approximately 800 linear feet of sanitary sewer main to extend the city's public sanitary sewer system and provide service to approximately 31 lots located in the new Vandola Crescent subdivision on Vandola Road. Plans for the proposed sanitary sewer extension have been prepared by Watershed Consulting and approved by the city engineer. City staff has recommended approval of the project. City Council will vote on it tomorrow night at 7. The City of Danville has launched its 2026 Community Satisfaction Survey, giving members of the community an opportunity to share their experiences with city services and help shape future programs, priorities, and decisions. The survey will remain open for 6 weeks and is available to anyone who uses City of Danville services. Feedback will help city leaders and staff better understand the experiences and priorities of the people they serve and will help inform decisions involving city services, streets, parks, public safety, programs, and the budget. The survey takes approximately 10 minutes to complete. Responses are confidential and will never be tied to a resident's name or address. The survey is available online and on paper and can be completed in English or Spanish. To take the survey online, head to our news page. Those who need or prefer a paper survey may pick one up at the Rudy B. Archie Public Library at 511 Patton Street, the Charles H. Harris Financial Services Center at 311 Memorial Drive, and at fire stations in the City of Danville. And now you're up to date. I'm Ryan Stone.
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2: The GW Eagles pulled away in the fourth quarter to beat William Fleming on Friday, 31-13.
3: 5:57 to play. Snap to Lipscomb off the right side. He's chopped down but gets across the pylon and into the end zone for the touchdown. GW stretches it back out to an 11-point lead with 5:54 to play.
2: Stanford Lipscomb had 184 total yards and 2 touchdowns in the win. GW head coach Nick Anderson said they still have something to work on after the game.
4: And penalties? Is that the one you were going for? Even the referee asked me on the sideline, hey, is it always, you always have this many penalties? It seems that way. I mean, I just don't understand. I mean, I know we hold, you know, we got to do a better job of that, getting our hands inside, but I don't know. It seems it's raining flags every Friday night, but I promise you at practice we are working on this.
2: GW is now 5-0 and finishes the non-district slate undefeated for the first time since 2014. The Tunstall Trojans lost a heartbreaker on Friday to Bassett 28-27 in overtime. Tunstall tied the game at 21 with under a minute to play on a touchdown pass from Seamus Ryan to Aiden Totten to force overtime. Ryan would score a rushing touchdown on the opening possession of the overtime, but the extra point was blocked by the Bengals. Bassett scored on the ensuing possession and made the extra point for the win. Seamus Ryan had 213 total yards and two touchdowns to lead the way for Tunstall. The loss drops the Trojans to 4-2 on the season and 1-1 in the district. A former GW football star had another big game in the college ranks on Saturday. Boston College linebacker Kamori Dixon had 6 tackles, a sack, and 2.5 tackles for loss as Boston College fell to number 21 SMU 25-16. In the NFL, the Washington Commanders fell to the Indianapolis Colts in London 30-13. Quarterback Marcus Mariota left the game early after aggravating a pre-existing MCL injury. The loss drops the Commanders to 1-3. With sports, I'm Ryan Stone. 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
1: weather. Sunny skies today, a high of 78. Partly cloudy tonight, lows 48. Sunny tomorrow, highs only 67. Tomorrow night, clear, lows 42. And on Wednesday, sunny, a high of 69. And that's a look at weather from 102.5 at 1330.
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2: Mostly sunny today, a high of 78, partly cloudy tonight, lows 48. Sunny, not nearly as warm tomorrow, highs only 67. Tomorrow night clear, lows 42. Wednesday, sunny, looking for a high of 69. And that's a look at weather from 102.5 at 1330.

Air Supply with all out of love on WBTM. And have you seen Time Magazine's list of the 100 next? It recognizes 100 people they consider to be rising stars in a variety of industries. So let's go over some of the names you might actually recognize. Chase Infinity from One Battle After Another. Somber, you hear them here on WBTM. They're in the mix. WNBA Rookie of the Year for 2026, Olivia Miles. Yeah, with good reason. Let's see, who else do we have here? Senator Andy Kim. Yeah, he's certainly on the up and up list, despite how he got there. As far as the advocate section goes, you've got Ben Collins, CEO of The Onion, which is just hilarious to me. And then let's see, who else we got here? There's just so many different options. As far as the artist category, another guy you hear right here on WBTM, Alex.

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3: Good morning. With the latest, I'm Ryan Stone. Tomorrow night, Danville City Council will vote on funds for governmental expenditures. City Council is set to vote on bond financing of $10 million. The funds will be used for general governmental projects, including parks and recreation facilities, public safety facilities and equipment, airport improvements, along with improvements to other public buildings and streets. City staff has recommended approval of the general obligation bonds as a means to finance the various public projects included in the fiscal year 2027 capital improvement plan that was approved on June 16th of this year. City Council will also vote on bonds for the utility system. The city was awarded a $459,000 grant and a $2 million loan by the Virginia Tobacco Region Revitalization Commission to fund the engineering and construction of the 3.5-mile natural gas pipeline from the city's gas infrastructure to the Southern Virginia megasite at Berry Hill. The Danville, Pennsylvania County Regional Industrial Facility Authority was awarded a separate Virginia Economic Development Partnership grant in the amount of $6 million to fund the construction of the extension. The city has been working with Southwestern Virginia Gas in partnering to bring natural gas service to the Southern Virginia megasite at Berry Hill. The city plans to transport natural gas from the Williams Transcontinental Pipeline to Southwestern Virginia Gas to be able to serve Micropores and other tenants inside the industrial park. Danville City Council will vote on both matters tomorrow night at 7. An agent was shot while attempting to arrest a suspect on Saturday in Reidsville. According to the Rockingham County Sheriff's Office, on Saturday morning, deputies responded to a shots fired call on Walker Street in Reidsville. When they arrived, the suspect, Marvin White, began shooting at the deputies and ran on foot. The SBI was requested to assist with locating White and process the crime scene. Agents and deputies identified an area where White might be hiding. While searching it, an SBI special agent found him and gave verbal commands to drop the weapon. White instead fired at law enforcement and hit the special agent in the leg. The special agent returned fire. The special agent was taken to Moses Coon Hospital in Greensboro, where he is being treated and is in stable condition. White was arrested at the scene. He has been charged with 2 counts of attempted first-degree murder, 2 counts of assault on a law enforcement officer with a firearm, and robbery with a dangerous weapon, among other charges. White was issued no bond and was placed in the Rockingham County Detention Facility pending a first appearance in court today. A few local organizations have been recognized at the state level. Internships VA has recognized 4 local organizations with top employer awards. For Region 3D, Danville Pennsylvania Community Services, Letterpress Communications, Solex Architecture, and the Institute for Advanced Learning and Research were recognized with the Innovative Employer Award. The award recognizes companies that offer high-quality internship programs. Danville Pennsylvania Community Services and the Institute for Advanced Learning and Research were also recognized with the Inspiring Employer Award, which recognizes highly established and consistent internship programs that have been running for at least 18 years. Danville Pennsylvania Community Services has been offering their internship program for 21 years, while the Institute has been offering theirs for 20 years. Internships VA is a part of the Virginia Economic Development Partnership. And now you're up to date. I'm Ryan Stone.

Hey, what do you know? The guys from the 100 Next List. It's Somber on 102.5 1330 WBTM. Josh hanging out with you on this Monday, the 5th of October, where it is National Do Something Nice Day. Also, we have National Apple Betty Day, National Get Funky Day, and National Child Health Day. So some very important days across the board. Can you do something nice for somebody today? Even the little things can go a long way. Just keep that in the back of your mind today. Let's make the world a little better, one nice thing at a time.

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7: Mostly sunny today, a high of 78. Partly cloudy tonight, lows 48. Sunny, not nearly as warm tomorrow. Highs only 67. Tomorrow night clear, lows 42. Wednesday, sunny, looking for a high of 69. And that's a look at weather from 102.5 at 1330.

1025 1330 WBTM with Taylor Swift. And there's been a lot of conversation about AI safety. A lot of folks have a lot of different takes on it. You've got some that are well-informed that understand the power. You've got some that, you know, dip a toe in here and there. And, you know, it's fun. It's, you know, just fun. It's laughable. It's just got a lot of appeal to it. Then you've got some that, you know, put their tinfoil hats on and hide in their off-the-grid log cabins. There's a wide variety here. Now, that's where this poll really does hit home. Do you think that if the U.S. government tried to stop artificial intelligence from becoming more intelligent than people, the government would succeed? Only 1 in 4 think they could pull it off. 8% said definitely. 17% said probably not. 31% said probably not. 14% said they definitely would not. And then there's 31%. You can always count on this group. They don't have a clue one way or another. You're probably going to find me in the 31% of people that said they probably would not be successful, mainly because they can't get anything done in Washington. They just can't. I don't care who's sitting in 1600 Pennsylvania. It doesn't matter. Currently, the collective is a...

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0: Johnny Lee was looking for love in all the wrong places. My name is Pastor Tyler from Bethlehem Baptist Church. Love may seem elusive, but God displays His love for us in a one-of-a-kind way. The Bible says, "In this is love, not that we loved God, but that He loved us, and sent His Son as the atoning sacrifice for our sins." If you'd like to learn more, join us Sundays at 11 a.m. at 2333 Whispering Pines Road in Brazosville.
1: Good morning. With the latest, I'm Ryan Stone. A few local organizations have been recognized at the state level. Internships VA has recognized four local organizations with top employer awards for Region 3D, Danville, Pennsylvania Community Services, Letterpress Communications, Solex Architecture, and the Institute for Advanced Learning and Research were recognized with the Innovative Employer Award. The award recognizes companies that offer high-quality internship programs. Danville, Pennsylvania Community Services and the Institute for Advanced Learning and Research were also recognized with the Inspiring Employer Award, which recognizes highly established and consistent internship programs that have been running for at least 18 years. Danville, Pennsylvania Community Services has been offering their internship program for 21 years, while the Institute has been offering theirs for 20 years. Internships VA is a part of the Virginia Economic Development Partnership. Tomorrow night, Danville City Council will vote on funds for governmental expenditures. City Council is set to vote on bond financing of $10 million. The funds will be used for general governmental projects, including parks and recreation facilities, public safety facilities and equipment, airport improvements, along with improvements to other public buildings and streets. City staff has recommended approval of the general obligation bonds as a means to finance the various public projects included in the fiscal year 2027 capital improvement plan that was approved on June 16th of this year. City Council will also vote on bonds for the utility system. The city was awarded a $459,000 grant and a $2 million loan by the Virginia Tobacco Region Revitalization Commission to fund the engineering and construction of the 3.5-mile natural gas pipeline from the city's gas infrastructure to the Southern Virginia megasite at Berry Hill. The Danville, Pennsylvania County Regional Industrial Facility Authority was awarded a separate Virginia Economic Development Partnership grant in the amount of $6 million to fund the construction of the extension. The city has been working with Southwestern Virginia Gas in partnering to bring natural gas service to the Southern Virginia megasite at Berry Hill. The city plans to transport natural gas from the Williams Transcontinental Pipeline to Southwestern Virginia Gas to be able to serve Micropores and other tenants inside the industrial park. Danville City Council will vote on both matters tomorrow night at 7. This week, the City of Danville will host the Southern Virginia Regional Housing Summit. Southern Virginia Regional Housing Summit serves as a dynamic platform for seven thriving localities to showcase the latest breakthroughs in residential housing development. The event is for developers, builders, contractors, home renovators, financial institution representatives, architects, or a local community advocate within the residential developer, building, or construction sector. The summit's overarching goal is to stimulate the creation of new residential housing projects. The summit is on Thursday from 8:30 to 3:30 at the Institute for Advanced Learning and Research. For more information about the Southern Virginia Regional Housing Summit, contact the City of Danville's Community Development Department Housing and Development Division at 434-799-5260. And now you're up to date. I'm Ryan Stone.
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1: The GW Eagles pulled away in the fourth quarter to beat William Fleming on Friday, 31-13.
3: 5:57 to play. Snap to Lipscomb off the right side. He's chopped down but gets across the pylon and into the end zone for the touchdown. GW stretches it back out to an 11-point lead with 5:54 to play.
1: Stanford Lipscomb had 184 total yards and two touchdowns in the win. GW head coach Nick Anderson said they still have something to work on after the game.
4: And penalties? Is that the one you were going for? Even the referee asked me on the sideline, hey, you always have this many penalties? It seems that way. I mean, I just don't understand. I mean, I know we hold, we got to do a better job of that, getting our hands inside, but I don't know. It seems it's raining flags every Friday night, but I promise you at practice we are working on this.
1: GW is now 5-0 and finishes the non-district slate undefeated for the first time since 2014. The Tunstall Trojans lost a heartbreaker on Friday to Bassett 28-27 in overtime. Tunstall tied the game at 21 with under a minute to play on a touchdown pass from Seamus Ryan to Aiden Totten to force overtime. Ryan would score a rushing touchdown on the opening possession of the overtime, but the extra point was blocked by the Bengals. Bassett scored on the ensuing possession and made the extra point for the win.

0: win. Seamus Ryan had 213 total yards and two touchdowns to lead the way for Tunstall. The loss drops the Trojans to 4-2 on the season and 1-1 in the district. A former GW football star had another big game in the college ranks on Saturday. Boston College linebacker Kamori Dixon had 6 tackles, a sack, and 2.5 tackles for loss as Boston College fell to number 21 SMU 25-16. In the NFL, the Washington Commanders fell to the Indianapolis Colts in London 30-13. Quarterback Marcus Mariota left the game early after aggravating a pre-existing MCL injury. The loss drops the Commanders to 1-3. With sports, I'm Ryan Stone. 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
1: weather. Sunny skies today, a high of 78. Partly cloudy tonight, lows 48. Sunny tomorrow, highs only 67. Tomorrow night clear, lows 42. And on Wednesday, sunny, a high of 69. And that's a look at weather from 102.5 to 1330.
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Mr. Benson from 1978 on 102.5 1330 WBTM. 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Mostly sunny today, a high of 78, partly cloudy tonight, lows 48. Sunny, not nearly as warm tomorrow, highs only 67. Tomorrow night clear, lows 42. Wednesday sunny, looking for a high of 69. And that's a look at weather from 102.5 at 1330.

Lionel Richie, Say You, Say Me. Big hits, 102.5, 1330, WBTM. And this is a tough road for sure. Pete Davidson has recently opened up about how he hit rock bottom in 2023. Says he was using drugs every day. Dude was cooking ketamine, eating pills, doing acid, shrooms, whippets. Is there anything he wasn't on? Well, he says now he's been off those hard drugs for 2 to 3 years now. Hey, steps in the right direction, whether you like the guy or not, for his own health and that of his family, I'm glad. I really am glad.

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1: My husband

0: after this.
1: My husband, Alex Hussey, was hit by an IED in Afghanistan.
2: I was point man in foot patrol, and I stopped on the bomb. Lost my legs and left hand in the explosion.
1: And he suffered a severe traumatic brain injury. 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
4: Good morning. With the latest, I'm Ryan Stone. An agent was shot while attempting to arrest a suspect on Saturday in Reidsville. According to the Rockingham County Sheriff's Office, on Saturday morning, deputies responded to a shots fired call on Walker Street in Reidsville. When they arrived, the suspect, Marvin White, began shooting at the deputies and ran on foot. The SBI was requested to assist with locating White and process the crime scene. Agents and deputies identified an area where White might be hiding. While searching it, an SBI special agent found him and gave verbal commands to drop the weapon. White instead fired at law enforcement and hit the special agent in the leg. The special agent returned fire. The special agent was taken to Moses Kuhn Hospital in Greensboro, where he is being treated and is in stable condition. White was arrested at the scene. He has been charged with 2 counts of attempted first-degree murder, 2 counts of assault on a law enforcement officer with a firearm, and robbery with a dangerous weapon, among other charges. White was issued no bond and was placed in the Rockingham County Detention Facility pending a first appearance in court today. This week, Danville City Council will vote on running sewer to part of a new housing project. City Council will vote on a sanitary sewer main extension reimbursement agreement between the City of Danville and Blackstone Building Group, LLC, for the extension of public sanitary sewer service to approximately 31 lots in the Vandola Crescent subdivision on Vandola Road. The maximum reimbursement will be just under $314,000. The developer is proposing to construct approximately 800 linear feet of sanitary sewer main to extend the city's public sanitary sewer system and provide service to approximately 31 lots located in the new Vandola Crescent subdivision on Vandola Road. Plans for the proposed sanitary sewer extension have been prepared by Watershed Consulting and approved by the city engineer. City staff has recommended approval of the project. City Council will vote on it tomorrow night at 7. The City of Danville has launched its 2026 Community Satisfaction Survey, giving members of the community an opportunity to share their experiences with city services and help shape future programs, priorities, and decisions. The survey will remain open for 6 weeks and is available to anyone who uses City of Danville services. Feedback will help city leaders and staff better understand the experiences and priorities of the people they serve and will help inform decisions involving city services, streets, parks, public safety, programs, and the budget. The survey takes approximately 10 minutes to complete. Responses are confidential and will never be tied to a resident's name or address. The survey is available online and on paper and can be completed in English or Spanish. To take the survey online, head to our news page. Those who need or prefer a paper survey may pick one up at the Rudy B. Archie Public Library at 511 Patton Street, the Charles H. Harris Financial Services Center at 311 Memorial Drive, and at fire stations in the City of Danville. And now you're up to date. I'm Ryan Stone.
0: Ready? 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

Teddy Swims and Those Bad Dreams on your home for the big hits, 102.5, 1330 WBTM. Josh in with you. Thank you so much for hanging out with me this morning.

0: 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We'll talk about it.
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4: Mostly sunny today, a high of 78. Partly cloudy tonight, lows 48. Sunny, not nearly as warm tomorrow, highs only 67. Tomorrow night, clear, lows 42. Wednesday, sunny, looking for a high of 69. And that's a look at weather from 102.5 at 1330.

Billie Eilish on Danville's home for the big hits, 102.5, 1330 WBTM. And I know there are a large portion of us that have had the experience when you walk into a restaurant of choosing between smoking or non-smoking. That was, you know, that was the thing. That was a big conversation back in the day. And then restaurants moved away from the smoking sections for a variety of reasons. Well, now they're doing something else. Restaurants and bars have started asking people to put their phone into lockable pouches when they arrive. Some concerts, shows will do the same thing. Others offer perks for voluntarily giving up their phones, like a bottle of wine. Even some Chick-fil-A locations have a cell phone coops challenge where groups stash their phones in a box in exchange for free ice cream. Some are putting up signs announcing cell phone bans and will ask guests to leave if they don't follow the rules. There's something too, and this was one of the general managers at one of these places. It did not say who or where. It said there's something to phones being the new cigarette. Their overuse is a societal problem, not the restaurant's problem. That's a bold plan. I don't hate the idea. I don't. I really, really don't. And I realize that there are issues with overuse of phones and social media and all of the things that go along with it. We've created this monster for ourselves, though. All those restaurants have put their menus online. They have apps and the whole thing. So are you prepared to, you know, cut yourself off at

0: 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Coming up, Ryan Stone's got another local news update for you.
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1: Good morning. With the latest, I'm Ryan Stone. Tomorrow night, Danville City Council will vote on funds for governmental expenditures. City Council is set to vote on bond financing of $10 million. The funds will be used for general governmental projects, including parks and recreation facilities, public safety facilities and equipment, airport improvements, along with improvements to other public buildings and streets. City staff has recommended approval of the general obligation bonds as a means to finance the various public projects included in the fiscal year 2027 capital improvement plan that was approved on June 16th of this year. City Council will also vote on bonds for the utility system. The city was awarded a $459,000 grant and a $2 million loan by the Virginia Tobacco Region Revitalization Commission to fund the engineering and construction of the 3.5-mile natural gas pipeline from the city's gas infrastructure to the Southern Virginia megasite at Berry Hill. The Danville, Pennsylvania County Regional Industrial Facility Authority was awarded a separate Virginia Economic Development Partnership grant in the amount of $6 million to fund the construction of the extension. The city has been working with Southwestern Virginia Gas in partnering to bring natural gas service to the Southern Virginia megasite at Berry Hill. The city plans to transport natural gas from the Williams Transcontinental Pipeline to Southwestern Virginia Gas to be able to serve Micropores and other tenants inside the industrial park. Danville City Council will vote on both matters tomorrow night at 7. An agent was shot while attempting to arrest a suspect on Saturday in Reidsville. According to the Rockingham County Sheriff's Office, on Saturday morning, deputies responded to a shots fired call on Walker Street in Reidsville. When they arrived, the suspect, Marvin White, began shooting at the deputies and ran on foot. The SBI was requested to assist with locating White and process the crime scene. Agents and deputies identified an area where White might be hiding. While searching it, an SBI special agent found him and gave verbal commands to drop the weapon. White instead fired at law enforcement and hit the special agent in the leg. The special agent returned fire. The special agent was taken to Moses Coon Hospital in Greensboro, where he is being treated and is in stable condition. White was arrested at the scene. He has been charged with 2 counts of attempted first-degree murder, 2 counts of assault on a law enforcement officer with a firearm, and robbery with a dangerous weapon, among other charges. White was issued no bond and was placed in the Rockingham County Detention Facility pending a first appearance in court today. A few local organizations have been recognized at the state level. Internships VA has recognized 4 local organizations with top employer awards. For Region 3D, Danville Pennsylvania Community Services, Letterpress Communications, Solex Architecture, and the Institute for Advanced Learning and Research were recognized with the Innovative Employer Award. The award recognizes companies that offer high-quality internship programs. Danville Pennsylvania Community Services and the Institute for Advanced Learning and Research were also recognized with the Inspiring Employer Award, which recognizes highly established and consistent internship programs that have been running for at least 18 years. Danville Pennsylvania Community Services has been offering their internship program for 21 years, while the Institute has been offering theirs for 20 years. Internships VA is a part of the Virginia Economic Development Partnership. And now you're up to date. I'm Ryan Stone.

0: Tomorrow night, clear, lows 42. And on Wednesday, sunny, a high of 69. And that's a look at weather from 102.5 to 1330.
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Lovely the Band and Broken on WBTM. And this afternoon, Alex has got a new stockpile of questions for you with Mama Possum's trivia. He's had all weekend to work on them. So, 440, be listening. He's going to ask you a trivia question. If you get it right, you're going to get your choice of any combo meal or two of Mama's milkshakes for the folks at Mama Possum's. You think you got what it takes? We'll find out around 440 this afternoon. Mama Possum's trivia on WBTM.

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12: Mostly sunny today, a high of 78, partly cloudy tonight, lows 48. Sunny, not nearly as warm tomorrow, highs only 67. Tomorrow night clear, lows 42. Wednesday, sunny, looking for a high of 69. And that's a look at weather from 102.5 at 1330.

This is, I appreciate the confidence, is the way I will describe this. Billy Joel wants everyone to stop worrying about him. He took calls from fans last week on his Sirius XM show, and he gave a quick health update. He says, I know people are worried about me because they read that I have a brain disorder, which sounds a lot worse than it actually is. I'm okay. My balance isn't that good. Lost a little bit of my hearing, but that may have to do with my age too. And the rock and roll life and the loud volume doesn't help. But I'm fine. I want people to not have to worry about me. I'm okay. And I appreciate your call.

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I'm okay, and I appreciate your call. So, a mix of good with some not so good, but mostly positive. I can appreciate that update. I'm glad he's doing

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Maroon 5 and Misery on 102.5 1330 WBTM. Josh in with you. Glad, as always, to have you on board. More of your favorites coming up. Sheryl Crow, Max McNown, got Niall Horan on the way, too. Right now, it's Ella Lang.

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Max McNown on WBTM, and the countdown to Halloween is on. If you dress up, have you picked a costume yet? Do you have an idea? Are you putting it through, you know, running through the wheels and the motions, see if you got something? Well, if you're looking for an option, pop culture, some of the more popular ones from pop culture for this season, Freaky Nikki from Obsession. The Bushes from Bad Bunny Super Bowl halftime show. That one's really good. How about operatives in back rooms? The people in hazmat suits. I just hope it's not too warm that night if that's what you go with. Dolly Parton, obviously going to be a big one this year. Olivia Rodrigo from the cover of her new album. Huntrix, any of the K-pop Demon Hunter girls would be a good choice.

obviously going to be a big one this year. Olivia Rodrigo from the cover of her new album. Huntrix, any of the K-pop Demon Hunter girls would be a good choice. Pitbull, always a great option. Question is, do you go full sell on the haircut?

Sunny skies today, a high of 78, partly cloudy tonight, lows 48. Sunny tomorrow, highs only 67. Tomorrow night, clear, lows 42. And on Wednesday, sunny, a high of 69. And that's a look at weather from 102.5 at 1330.

Bruno Mars and I Just Might on WBTM as we're getting you ready for more high school football action with URW Southside Showdown this Friday night, week 7 of the regular season. You got the GW Eagles traveling to Bassett to face district rivals, the Bengals. Ryan Stone, Brandon Burnett will have all of the action for you, as always, on Friday nights, URW Southside Showdown. 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

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That's going to wrap it up for me this morning. Thank you, as always, for hanging out. I hope you have a great rest of your day. I'll talk to you tomorrow.

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Mostly sunny today, a high of 78. Partly cloudy tonight, lows 48. Sunny, not quite as warm tomorrow, high 67. Tomorrow night, clear, lows 42. And for Wednesday, sunny with a high of 69.

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Back-to-back big hits all throughout the day, and it's thanks to Old Dutch Galaxy Food Stores, North Main Street and West Main Street in Danville.

0: 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Back-to-back big hits for your workday thanks to your local Old Dutch Galaxy food stores, North Main Street and West Main Street, right here in Danville, where they've got a delicious selection of items for you. 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

Sunny today, high 78, partly cloudy tonight, lows 48. Sunshine tomorrow, high 67. Tomorrow night, clear, lows 42. And for Wednesday, sunny, a high of 69.

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0: restless, where so many people have depression. Maybe that's you. Anxiety, suicide is on the rise. So many people don't see a way out in a world full of chaos. Jesus says, come to me, all who are weary and heavy burdened, and I will give you rest. Will you answer? It's me, Donald, here. We want you to know we love you. Call us or text us if you need us. 434-250-8530. Have a blessed day.
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Sunshine today, high 78. Partly cloudy tonight, lows 48. Sunny tomorrow, high 67. Tomorrow night, clear, lows 42. And on Wednesday, sunny, a high of 69.

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coworker complains that you type too loud. What's up with that anyway? Whatever. Tell them to crank up the big hits on WPTF and they won't even notice.

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102.5, 1330 WBTM and the Weather Girls getting us underway. A brand new week here and a full week, the first full week of October. Yes, it is. And we're looking at an amazing 74 degrees. And that 74 is today's high temperature thus far. Looking at 6 minutes after 3 o'clock. Tonight, mostly clear. Lows around 50. Tomorrow, gradually becoming sunny. Highs 72. Tomorrow night, clear skies. Chilly. Lows of 43. Then Wednesday, sunny. Highs 78. So, I'm here to tell you that unfortunately, it appears we're going to be precipitation free through Saturday. We got, as it looks now, and, you know, anything can happen. I mean, these forecasts we're giving you are, well, they're an educational guess. Let's put it that way, based on education, but it's really a guess because you know how Mother Nature can be. So don't put a lot of stock in it. Subject to change, let's just put it that way, okay? So, but right now, the first chance of rain looks like it won't be until Sunday, but that could very easily change as we get into the week. Now, you know, coming up in a little bit, we will acknowledge area birthdays in the next hour. Around 4:35, 4:40, it'll be Ma Possum's Trivia from Ma Possum's out there on 41. And we'll give you the opportunity to pick up a combo meal or a couple of milkshakes. That's a decision you'll have to make upon winning. But I think you're very capable of handling that situation, should it occur, and we hope that it does. And remember, Wednesday, this coming Wednesday, is another opportunity for you to win a medium pizza of your choice from Pete's Pizza on West Main. Now under the operating skills of the skillful one, Mr. Pizza himself, Larry Nicholas. And of course, Larry, you know, his daddy was Nick Nicholas, who ran Nick's Pizza. And his uncles were Pete Nicholas and Manuel Nicholas, who ran Pete's Pizza back in the day. So he's been around pizza all of his life. He knows pizza's up one side and down the other. He had no choice, really, between his daddy and his uncles. I mean, there you go. And so he's following in their footsteps. And if you've missed those pizzas and you didn't realize that he had taken over and that he had opened it, because it's been a quiet process for years. Only a select few stumbled into the fact that he was actually open. Because, face it,

Is there anything really going on out on West Main Street? Really? I mean, once you get past the casino, I mean, it's Deadsville for all intent and purposes. There's nothing going on. So, you know, very few people go out that way. Unless they live out there, you know, you got the golf club out there, and you got a nice little development out there. But for the most part, there's not a lot happening. So a lot of people don't pay any attention. But Pete's Pizza has been quietly in operation for years. But we beat him about the head and body and told him he needed to promote his product. And so that, finally, he is doing, to let you know that he is present and accounted for, and it's a return to those thrilling days of yesteryear. So you make sure, by all means, to give the old boy a visit. He's open Wednesday through Friday from 11 to 9, Saturdays 4 to 9. He's got luncheon specials on pizzas and wings and subs and some great Italian dishes. And when I talk about Italian dishes, I'm talking lasagna, spaghetti, chicken Alfredo, and chicken Parmesan Marsala. And you can have any of that for lunch, or you can have it for dinner. It's your call. And remember, you can eat in. Very nice, lovely restaurant. Nice and quiet. No alcohol being served. So you can eat in. You can get it to go. Or you can go to PeteSpizzas.com. And DoorDash will deliver. So, there you go. So, remember, if it's a pizza you're ordering, extra sauce. You must ask for extra sauce, because it's the sauce that makes the difference. It's the sauce that makes Pete's Pizza number one in Danville and surrounding area beyond any shadow of a doubt. Awesome. Let me tell you, it's the sauce that makes the difference, and they got the sauce and nobody can touch it. Woo! Forget about the heat wave. I think we're done with that.

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0: Bell and Gab, John Cougar, WBGM. Looking at about 22 minutes after 3 o'clock, and this is very weird and very strange. You've heard of Carmel by the Sea. Well, it's in California. It's a village, if you will. The California village of Carmel by the Sea. Are you ready for this? Is ending a more than 100-year tradition of having no street addresses. They're getting away from having no street addresses. I mean, they've been having no street addresses for over 100 years. Now, how in the world does that work? I mean, you know, what do the pizza delivery guys do? What do the Amazon drivers do? I mean, how do you find where you need to be? What a mess. Well, it's about time that Carmel by the Sea gets with the program. So apparently, I would suggest that this is their first attempt to modernize their community. Long overdue, because they've been this way over 100 years. I'm hearing through the grapevine the next on the list will be electricity and running water.
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0: Carmel by the Sea. Thanks, but no thanks. I'm pleased as punch to be in Danville by the Dan.

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4: WBTM weather. Well, here it is. Mostly clear skies for tonight. Lows around 50. Gradually becoming sunny tomorrow. I think we're going to start out partly sunny, and then it'll be totally sunny with highs around 72. Then tomorrow night, clear skies, but it's going to be chilly. Might want to have a light jacket or a sweater handy if you're going to be out and about. Lows getting down to 43. I don't like that. Don't like that at all. Wednesday, sunshine, highs 78. Downtown 76, and that is today's high temperature thus far, and that is your weather. From 102.5 and 13.

1025 1330 WBTM, and we have just learned and heard it through the grapevine that Michael Jordan, Go Heels, has donated $10 million to his alma mater, providing the largest single gift in the history of the University of North Carolina School of Social Work. He did so in honor of his mom, Dolores, a longtime social worker. And quoting Michael, "My mother has always believed in the power of helping children, families, and communities, and she has spent her life putting that belief into action. Honoring her through this gift to the University of North Carolina School of Social Work is truly meaningful to my family and to me. North Carolina will always be home, and I'm proud to support the social workers who are on the ground each and every day helping people navigate challenges, find opportunities, and build stronger communities. I hope this gift helps make it possible for more students to pursue this important work." A $10 million gift from Michael Jordan to the University of North Carolina.

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So how does that grab you, darling? Yes, sir. The Take Two program, waiting on you at URW. Isn't it time you experience the URW difference? Well, let's see who celebrated a birthday yesterday. Only one person that we know about, and his name is Brandon Pruitt, who turned 41 yesterday. Says happy birthday to the best daddy ever, and we love him bunches. Celebrating today, we got quite a few celebrating today. One yesterday and four today. So the odds are certainly of someone from today winning over only one person of yesterday. Well, seems pretty high to me. But, you know, stranger things have happened. First off, let's acknowledge those who are celebrating today. We got the Reverend Thomas Pounds. It says, happy birthday to my brother. Love, Adrian. Sandra Tate is 67, about 9 years younger than Reverend Pounds. Says, wishing the best mama and grandma a happy birthday. We love you from your family. Pam Matherly has a birthday today, and Maggie Kaiser has a birthday today, and Robin Slade has a birthday today. And Rob is one of our employees and has been gainfully employed at Piedmont Broadcasting Corporation for over 40 years. Well, you know, when you like something, you stay with it. You stick to it. And that's exactly what Rob has done. He's done an outstanding job. And, of course, more duties were poured upon poor Rob. But, you know, she's got broad shoulders, able to handle it. You know, piece of cake, no problem. So, Rob, a happy whatever birthday.

birthday this is. We dare not go there, but if you've been here for over 40 years, I think folks are starting to do their math. Maybe we should come out and tell them. Then again, maybe I ought to keep my mouth shut. Then again, I won't be able to make a living. Happy birthday, Rob. Many, many more, and another 40. Goodness gracious. All right, let's find out if we can come up with a grand prize winner. That shouldn't be too difficult. See, there's somebody from yesterday, which is only one person, or one of four people from today. So we'll shuffle up the names, and I think I know which way this is going. Kind of feel sorry for the person who celebrated yesterday, because it's a mountain to climb here to be the grand prize winner. But, you know, like I say, stranger things have happened. Pick it out. Come on, let's go. All right, got it. And what did I tell you? Stranger things have happened. And it sure did today. Brandon Pruitt, you old son of a gun. At 41 years of age, you still got it. You overcame. I mean, it wasn't looking good for you at all. I mean, it was 4-1. And you pulled it out. Good for you. So, you thought your birthday was over yesterday? Uh-uh. It continues on. Brandon Pruitt from yesterday, today's grand prize winner. And Brandon, of course, turned 41 yesterday. Brandon, we've got a few things to give you. First off, we're going to start with a Mylar birthday balloon from Karen's Hallmark. And she's got a big day coming up here on the 8th, and we'll tell you a little bit more about that as we get closer, but mark that on your calendar from 5 to 7. She's got a little something going on, so keep that in mind. Also, in addition to the Mylar birthday balloon, a Bloomin' Onion from Outback for you, Brandon. Also, two tickets to the Danville Science Center. You'll really enjoy that. It's kind of restful and peaceful, and you'll get a lot out of it. And we'll throw in a 12-ounce cup of frozen yogurt from Sweet Frog over in Coleman Marketplace. Always hits the spot. So, Brandon, come on by the WBTM studios on Grove Street at your earliest convenience. Monday through Thursday, we are here from 9 to 5, and then on Fridays we are here from high noon to 5 o'clock, so it's a little shorter time of being open. Keep in mind, we acknowledge area birthdays Monday through Friday on WBTM at around 3:45. 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Voulez-vous coucher avec moi ce soir? This is Patti LaBelle.

0: be back in an hour, headed to Venice Italian Restaurant for lunch.
1: Are you having pizza for lunch again?
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0: WBTL with the Cutting Crew. Let's dive into things that happened in history on October 5th. Back in 1793, during the French Revolution, get this, Christianity was disestablished in France. I beg your pardon? 1915, Detroit Tigers speedster Ty Cobb stole his 96th base of the season in a 5-0 loss to the Cleveland Indians. And that stood as an MLB record until 1962, when Maury Wills of the LA Dodgers stole 104. 1947, Harry Truman made the first presidential address televised from the White House. Also on this date in 47, Brooklyn outfielder Al Gianfrido made a famous catch off of Jolton Joe DiMaggio in Game 6 of the Baseball World Series, where in this World Series game, most of the time it never happened, but in this one it did. The Dodgers in this game beat the Yankees 8-6. We call that a fluke.
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hanging out with the Stray Cats as we get into hour number two on a Monday here on WBTM. And speaking of a Monday, you know, the Yankees did not fare well in game one of the American League Divisional Series, as Mr. Rasmussen was on top of his game for the Rays. I mean, he was lights out. And my apologies to some degree to Gerrit Cole, because I'm not his biggest fan by any stretch of the imagination. I thought he was overrated from the get-go when we got him, and he proved to me he couldn't win the big game. Every now and again, he would throw a good game and live up to what people thought he was. But most of the time, he seemingly does not. But he did well in his outing against Rasmussen. Rasmussen was just a bit better. So we lose that game 1-0. So we got Cam Schlittler. You got to be careful how you say that word, his last name, Cam Schlittler. He's going, and he is he is something else, that kid. So he's on the mound tonight and for game number two. So we'll see what happens. And I would kind of say this is a must win. So we got to bring this one home. And by the way, congratulations to the Braves for tying up that series. Dodgers took game one of the ALDS, and the Braves turned around yesterday and took game two. So that series is, that best of five series is even at one apiece. So very strange for me to say this, but go Braves. Anybody but the Dodgers. I know people are sick of the Dodgers, and I can understand that sentiment. And I kind of hesitate to be pulling for the Braves because I've always pulled against them, and me pulling for them could be the kiss of death. Let's hope not. And needless to say, I will be on the Yankees like a duck on a June bug tonight when that game gets underway at 8 o'clock. So we are into the 4 o'clock hour, and around 4:35, 4:40, you know I'm going to play a little trivia game. We call it My Possums Trivia, and it's brought to you by My Possums out there on 41. You know, that little oasis in the desert. And we're going to give you a chance to win a combo meal, or you can opt for a couple of milkshakes, seven different flavors from which to choose. As far as the combo meal is concerned, you got five choices there. You can go with a hamburger and fries and a soft drink, or you can do a barbecue or a couple of hot dogs or a couple of corn dogs or 10 chicken nuggets. So those are your combo meals from which to choose. So you think about it and be ready to play between 4:35, 4:40. And I'll make it as easy as I can on you. You know, you just think about it. Listen to my question. Listen to your choices. And you will automatically know. So if you haven't won this month as yet, you are certainly eligible. Now, the Dream Team is waiting on you when you get off work. You're probably going to want to put a little food in your belly. And they got a lot of food available to put in your belly. And it is unbelievably priced. Not high, but low for what you get. I mean, it's a deal. It's a deal. And especially the dogs. Oh, my goodness. People rave about their dogs. And it's the chili that does it. The homemade chili. That's the secret to their dogs and to their success when it comes to dogs, and voted the best dogs of anyone in Danville and surrounding area. So keep that in mind. Also, don't forget their burgers now. You know, they've got plenty good burgers. A

third of a pound on the bun. Throw a little cheese on there and you know what you got. Yes, sirree. You tell them what other toppings you want. Remember, you can go double cheese. You can go bacon cheese. You can do a Carolina burger or a Carolina cheeseburger. They got that sweet Southern iced tea. They got all the Coke products. 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They got you covered. No doubt about it. So you check them out. They're open till 8 o'clock Monday through Saturday, 11 a.m. to 8 p.m. The Dream Team at Ma Possum's on 41, the little oasis in the desert.

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We got to get everybody kind of swaying, going back and forth. Brother Neil to entertain, to make you feel right at home with song at 20 after 4 with

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1: WBTM, old Bidney Boone on the radio, and I guess you've been keeping up with this. Things have gone berserk across the pond in France. About 2,000 people have been arrested in said country, in France, as protests over the country's education system have spread nationwide there, forcing 400 schools to close. 2,000 people have been arrested in France? That's a lot of people getting arrested. I just hope their prison system is better than their educational system.
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1: There you go again, Mr. President. Fear not, my friend. I got it all under control here. You need not worry. We need to worry about the House and the Senate. WBTM with those fine young cannibals.

0: Stay tuned. Stand by. And Wall Street today, well, some good news. I'd like for it to be lots of good news. Let's just say it's good news. The Dow was up, not a whole heck of a lot, but at least it was up 91 points, closing at 51,268.
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0: 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Tonight, mostly clear skies, lows 50. Gradually becoming sunny tomorrow, high 72. Tomorrow night, clear skies, chilly, lows 43. Don't like that. Wednesday, sunny, highs 78, downtown 75. Today's high temperature, 77. Yes, winds at the moment are calm. That's weather from 102.5 and 1330. WBTM. Following this tune from the ELO, it will be time for Ma Possum's Trivia. Stay

and I'm a sweet-talking pronouncer. Jeff Lynn and company on WBTM, 21 away from 5 o'clock. Let's do it. Let's get on with this thing here. Let's see where we go. It's Ma Possum's Trivia Time, brought to you by Ma Possum's on 41. I will throw out a little trivia question, give you three possible answers. Pick the right one and you win. So, I want you to be brave, and I want you to step out there and do it. 793-1330 is your number to call. Let's go now.

0: My Possum's Trivia, who might you be?
1: Sherry.
0: Do we spell that last letter with an I or a Y?
1: Y.
0: I think I know who I might be speaking with. Do you like to play the secret sound game?
1: Yes.
0: Nice to have you here, Sherry. What a pleasure. You doing all right today?
1: Yes, sir.
0: Okay. Your husband, is he alive and well?
1: Yeah, he's good.
0: Let's just say he's alive. I don't know about good or well. Here's your question, Sherry. Before he left active duty in 1960, what military rank did Elvis obtain? Did he leave as a sergeant, a captain, or a general? What are you thinking, Sherry?
1: Sergeant?
0: Sergeant.
1: Yeah.
0: Final answer?
1: Final answer.
0: Last name is what, Sherry?
1: Hamel. H-A-M-M-E-L-L.
0: Oh, okay. Sherry, you will be pleased to know that you are right.
1: All right.
0: Well done, Sherry. Oh, my goodness. Well, you know, I was thinking I was talking to someone else because you sound like someone else, Sherry. And I'm glad you're not that other person.
1: Okay.
0: Shame on me. Shame on me. But anyway, Sherry, it's a delight and a pleasure to talk to you. And now, Sherry, when you pick up your food certificate here at WBTM, when you go out to Mile Possums on 41, you got to decide whether you want a combo meal or whether you want a couple of milkshakes. But you don't have to make that decision now. Sherry, have you eaten before at Mile Possums on 41?
1: Yeah, of course.
0: Well, what is it that you like about that place?
1: The hot dogs and the milkshake.
0: I hear you. I hear you. Any particular flavor of milkshake?
1: Chocolate.
0: Okay. And your hot dogs. How do you like your hot dogs?
1: All the way.
0: Okay. All right. Okay. That's fine. I like mine with mustard, onions, and extra chili. Because you know it's the chili that makes the dog, isn't it, Sherry?
1: Yes, sir.
0: But you don't mind that homemade coleslaw mixed in with that chili, do you?
1: No, I like that.
0: I hear

0: Yeah. Now, do you go all beef or do you do Jesse Jones?
1: All beef.
0: All beef. I'm with you, baby. I'm with you. Sherry Hamill, congratulations to you. Hold the line. Let me remind folks we're going to do this madness again tomorrow afternoon. Mop Ossum's Trivia from Mop Ossum's on 41, that little oasis in the desert.

0: the aging Miley Cyrus on WBTM. Events occurring on the 5th of October in history in 49. Sports writer Robert Rurick first reported golfing great Bobby Jones's rare spinal disease, which prevented him from playing any form of golf ever again. A year later in 1950, Boston Celtics owner Walter Brown and coach Red Auerbach drew lots out of a hat for three members of the defunct Chicago Stags franchise. And boy, did they ever hit the jackpot with future six-time NBA champion Bob Cousy. Had the opportunity to meet Bob Cousy up close and personal a number of years ago in Winston-Salem. A big thrill for the kid. And this date in 53, Earl Warren was sworn in as the 14th Chief Justice of the U.S. Supreme Court.
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Yeah, that was a song that put Rick Astley on the map. WBTM, 5 minutes after 5 o'clock as we roll home together with 74 degrees. We managed to get up to 77 today, and the overnight low is going to be 50, and then tomorrow night, the low is going to be 43. Oh, brother, I'm not a fan of that kind of weather. I like the good old summertime. For me, the hotter the better. Of course, that's easy for me to say because I have air conditioning at home and air conditioning at work and air conditioning in the car. So I'm seldom exposed to the elements, you understand. Anyway, Wall Street today, the Dow was up 91 points, closing at 51,268. And if you're worried about your belly, you're a little on the hungry side, then let me just urge and encourage you to make your way to Ma Possum's out there on 41. You know where they are. And, you know, it's a nice little building out there. Very comfortable. Roomy inside, if you will. I mean, you can belly up to the counter, or you can grab a table, or you can go sit in a booth. Just relax and unwind. 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Service is impeccable. The food is impeccable. And you'll love the prices. Oh, my goodness. Yep. You'll get a lot to eat for next to nothing. That's right. And you heard Sherry talking about the dogs. Of course, year after year, voted best dogs. And there's a lot of reasons behind that. But the biggest reason is the chili. The homemade chili. Goodness. Then, of course, I mean, there's more to my possums, for goodness sakes, on 41 than just burgers and dogs. I mean, they've got corn dogs. Yes, they do. And they got tater tots and onion rings and crinkle cut fries. And they've got some really good sandwiches. If you want a grilled chicken sandwich, they can answer the bell. Crispy chicken, they can answer the bell. You want a fried bologna sandwich? No doubt about it. They got you covered. And it's not going to be a real thin slice thing where you can read the newspaper through it. Barbecue. Oh, my goodness. People love the barbecue that they serve at Ma Possum's. Homemade coleslaw. Put on some Texas Pete. Or a lot of Texas Pete. And that's a whale of a sandwich. And then the classic BLT. Bacon, lettuce, and tomato in the bacon, they are not chintzy. You're thinking, what, one or two slices? Try five slices of bacon. 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

1025 1330 WBTM Surf Mesa featuring Emily. We're 18 and a half minutes after 5 o'clock and reminding you, don't forget every Wednesday through the end of next month. And you can only win once. We're giving away a scrumptious medium pizza of your choice from Pete's Pizza on West Main. You remember the glory days? Well, they haven't evaporated. They're still here. They're still around with Mr. Pizza, a member of the family, Larry Nicholas, again, whose dad was Nick Nicholas, who ran Nick's Pizza, and his uncles ran Pete's Pizza before, unfortunately, they passed, Pete and Manuel, and they turned it over to Larry, and it languished there for a while. He didn't do anything with it, and then he, you know, said, hey, I need to pick up the pieces and get it going again. So Mr. Pizza did and been off and running. But a lot of people didn't know it, but they do now. So we urge and encourage you, if you want the best pizza in Danville and surrounding area, then you want it from Pete's Pizza and Larry Nicholas on West Main. And remember, he is open Wednesday through Friday. Wednesday through Friday from 11 to 9 and Saturdays 4 to 9. 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And, of course, he's got some very tasty wings and subs. And don't forget his plate specials for lunch or dinner. Lasagna, spaghetti, chicken Alfredo, and chicken Parmesan Marsala. Oh, baby. Now, remember, you can also get, if you want to talk,

salad, a Greek salad, a chef salad. And the boy knows how to cook. I got to give it to him. There's no doubt about it. He does know how to cook. Oh, man. What are you talking about? Larry at Pete's Pizza on West Main. And want to remind you that, again, every Wednesday through the end of next month, you got a chance to win a medium pizza of your choice from Pete's Pizza. Got to get you back into that habit. You thought it was gone for good. No, it's not gone for good. Just like the folks in New York thought the Carnegie Deli was gone for good. Well, after 10 years, what's back? The Carnegie Deli. And, well, Pete's Pizza wasn't gone nearly that long, but been back up and running. They just didn't publicize it, and so I had to have a heart-to-heart with Larry. And I said, you got the product. Let people know about it, and they'll beat a path to your door. And that's what they're doing now that they know about it, because Mr. Pizza is back in town. Pete's Pizza on West Main.

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4: Well, if you insist, I'll go ahead and give it to you. Won't charge you this time around. Mostly clear skies tonight, lows 50, then gradually becoming sunny. I think we're going to start out partly sunny, and then it's going to be universally sunny tomorrow, eventually. Highs of 72, pretty nice. Tomorrow night, clear skies. It will be chilly with lows of 43. Can you digest that? Sunshine for your Wednesday, highs 78. Now that's a lot better. Downtown, 75 degrees. Winds calm. Today's high temperature was 77. And that's a look at your weather from 102.5.

0: Chapel Roan on WBTM. We're 21 away from 6. And Z game of the evening, of course, is 8 o'clock tonight on TBS. Featuring the New York Yankees taking on the Tampa Rays from Tampa. They played Saturday. Hell of a game. Tampa prevail 1-0. Sterling pitching performance from their starter, Mr. Rasmussen. He really had our number. And surprisingly, Gerrit Cole pitched, well, for the most part, well, you know, when you think about it. He likes to dig a hole. And he throws entirely too many pitches. He doesn't make it easy for himself or the team. But nevertheless, it turned out to be a good ball game pitched by him, surprisingly, to be very honest with you. But anyway, the Rays prevailed. So game number 2 is tonight, 8 o'clock. Cam Schlittler for the Yankees. And it's a must-win game. So Cam needs to be on his game. I'm sure he will be. And I look for a win tonight to even the series. Now, speaking of Major League Baseball, be aware that the games this past season got nearly 4 minutes longer. Oh, for shame, for shame. Forbid, forbid. 4 minutes longer. And they are suggesting that's due to the robot umpiring technology. They are suggesting that accounts for the increase. In fact, it appears they're going to try to do something about that. It's gotten so bad. Now get this. They're considering abolishing the seventh inning stretch.
1: How do you make your afternoon sound better?
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1: Alex Varva. 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
3: What?
1: Alex Varvitis.
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0: Maroon 5 with Al on WVGM at 12 away from 6. And I thought we'd take a moment here and talk about your car. I don't want to get personal, but I thought we'd talk about your car. You want to talk about your car? Is your car average? You look at it as being average? Well, if you think of it as being an average car, you should know that it spends 95% of its life parked. Parked. Have you ever thought about that? Ever considered that? Well, the good news is no fuel consumption.
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0: And really should call this song Who'll Start the Rain, not Who'll Stop It, for goodness sakes. Creedence Clearwater Revival and Johnny Fogerty.

Well, back in the day, these guys were in the Air Force together and stumbled onto each other and began to play beautiful music together. Known as America, Jerry Beckley, Dan Peek, and Dewey Bunnell, with a little thing called Sister Golden Hair.

WBTM, as we take another look at events occurring on October 5th in history, in 56, the Ten Commandments, directed by Cecil B. DeMille, starring Charlton Heston and Yul Brynner, opened in the United States. In 61, Breakfast at Tiffany's was released, directed by Blake Edwards, and it starred Audrey Hepburn and George Peppard. A year later, in 62, Dr. No premiered in London, the very first James Bond film. And, of course, it starred Sean Connery, and he was ably assisted. And I do mean ably assisted by Ursula Andress. Yes. And in 1983, on this date, Edmonton Oilers superstar Wayne Gretzky scored a goal and registered an assist in a 5-4 win over Toronto in the Oilers' season opener. Now, what that did was it started an NHL record 51-game scoring streak that ended on the 28th of January, 1984.

Mighty Mariah looking at 605, 55 left with Al, 74 degrees. We got up to 77 today. They're suggesting only 72 tomorrow. Well, we'll see. And then 78 on Wednesday. But look out for tomorrow night, though. Lows of 43, 50 overnight tonight. We are saluting and congratulating our latest WBTM Danville Dental Associates Superstar of the Month, our superstar for the month of October, and she is Yenny Glue Harif, and she happens to be the Chief Relations Officer for Danville Toyota. And well-deserved, well-earned. Congratulations to Yenny, and of course, she comes away with a very nice dinner at Outback. That's a $60 value. Some good eating at Outback, no doubt about that. And an official plaque that is just drop-dead gorgeous from custom embroidery and screen printing. She gets a custom cake from Cakes by Julie and recognition on Danville Dental Associates digital billboards and social media accounts. 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Woo, we are cooking with gas. 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

0: Are you feeling me? Let's do something.
1: JT, not John Talbot, but Justin Timberlake. 618, 74 degrees at WBTM. Again, today's high was 77. And how about this? This is rather interesting. A previously unheard John Lennon song, recorded around 65, has been released more than 60 years later as part of a new Rubber Soul Deluxe Edition. Very interesting, Kimosabe. Apparently, it was long forgotten. You know, after being left on that shelf, you know, in the Yellow Submarine.
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Well, what do you say we hit the Wayback Machine? Let's go way back. Some 27 years to 1990.

Well, there's no other way to put it. This gal has been smoking hot. She in the song. This is Ella Langley on BTM. Just

0: Well, let's add another week to number one for Ella Langley. 24 non-consecutive weeks at number one on the Hot 100 for Ella.
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0: Here we go, boogity boogity. Mostly clear skies tonight, lows 50. Gradually becoming sunny tomorrow, highs only around 72. Then tomorrow night, clear skies, chilly, lows 43. Sunshine for your Wednesday, high 78. Downtown 74, today's high 77. Winds non-existent. That's weather from 102.5 and 3rd

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3: Well, they claim they found love. The question is, where did they find it? Rihanna and Calvin Harris.

number to VTM, and on this, the fifth day of October, we have the following celebrities having birthdays. Heiress Nikki Hilton coming in at 43. Kate Winslet is 51. Hockey great Mario Lemieux is 61. And this fella is celebrating his 83rd birthday. That's right, you know I'm talking about Steve Miller.

Coming to BTM at 38 special. 6 before 7. Woo! 73 degrees. Getting late in the PM on WBTM. Remember, you got to love somebody at one time or another. This is Morgan Wallen.

0: WBTM and Della Mitri, and one final look at events occurring on October 5th in history in 84. The 13th space shuttle mission Challenger 6 was launched with the first Canadian in space on board. 1994, the NBA shortened the three-point distance to a uniform 22 feet in an attempt to help offensive players score more. Michael Jordan set career highs in three-point attempts and converted three-point field goals, nearly doubling the previous statistics. In 01, Tom Ridge resigned as governor of Pennsylvania to become President George W. Bush's Homeland Security advisor. And it was on this date in 07, after years of angry denials, triple gold medal winning American sprinter Marion Jones admitted she used steroids from 2000 to 2001. She pleaded guilty to lying to federal investigators and announced her retirement in a tearful apology. Her medals were returned to the United States Olympic Committee.
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Back in 1980, Johnny Lee was looking for love in all the wrong places. My name is Pastor Tyler from Bethlehem Baptist Church. Love may seem elusive, but God displays His love for us in a one-of-a-kind way. The Bible says, "In this is love, not that we loved God, but that He loved us and sent His Son as the atoning

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0: and I'm 8 years old. You don't know me, but there are hundreds of kids in Virginia right now who are just like me, waiting to be adopted. Most kids wish for things like toys or fun family vacations. My biggest wish is to have a forever family. Could you make my wish come true? Please consider adoption.
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0: I started going cold turkey. 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
5: Afternoons at 3.
6: You know, I have been wondering all day long just why the banks were all closed. 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
6: 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I gotta say, I am impressed.
5: 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Alex, weekdays on WBTM.